0: Number One Nights.
1: Il suono della notte.
0: Su Radio Number One.
2: I never met you, but I wanted to invite you to the party. And you walked in with those.

0: before you go, there's something I want you to have.
1: Oh, it's beautiful. But wait a minute, isn't this...
0: Yeah, yes it is.
1: But I thought the old lady dropped it into the ocean in the air.
0: Well, baby, I went down and got it for you.

0: Number One Nights.
1: Il suono della notte.
0: Su Radio Number One.
2: Hear the clock ticking on the wall. Losing sleep, losing track of the tears I cry. Every drop is a waterfall. Every breath is a break in the